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1: 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All of ours? You like him the best?
0: Oh yeah, this guy representing the Leadbelly estate wants to sell me Leadbelly's guitar for $500,000.
2: Passing a basket.
0: Yeah. I even asked David Geffen personally if he'd buy it for me.